0: música não para.
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3: 5 horas e 15 minutos.